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2: Seeing my dad preach and discuss the Bible, and then coupled with the stuff we went through at home, was difficult to reconcile. And honestly, it made me extraordinarily skeptical about Christianity and whether I wanted to have anything to do with it. When I was 12, I decided I wanted to be a Christian because I didn't want to go to hell. Since then, honestly, it's been a lot less about hell than it has been about really actually growing in love for who Jesus is. God has taken somebody who is so skeptical and put him in a place where he gets to speak for him. I don't miss the irony of that. My name is Brant Hansen.

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2: Hey, this is Micah Tyler. I want to be perfect. 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

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God.

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1: Hello and greetings to you. My name is Brant. Producer Sherry is here too. Thank you for listening. We know if you're new to the show, we have a lot of people that listen at first. They're like, what in the world? I don't like this. These people, I don't want to be a part of this. But if they stick around, a lot of times we hear from them, hey, I didn't like you at first, but now I do.
0: We become friends.
1: Yeah. And like that's a wonderful thing.

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1: Yeah, so anxiety is a thing. It's huge in our culture right now. Look how relaxed Jesus is, though. He said, we're going to have trouble, but in this world, while we have trouble, we can be of good cheer because he's overcome the world. He knows how this ends. And he's so relaxed, he makes breakfast. After his resurrection, he makes breakfast for his friends. Now, these are people whom he knows about their future and what's going to happen to them. And he's still relaxed.
0: Yeah.
1: Is it because he doesn't care about what's going to happen? Because some awful stuff's going to happen down the line to them. No, because he's got a bigger picture even than that. Right? Mm-hmm. And the reward that they will have and what awaits them. Mm-hmm. And I just want to tell you, that's the same for all of us if we trust him. If we trust him. Like, that's the kind of peace that we can live with.
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1: This guy calls it the lullaby effect. Have we talked about this?
0: I don't think so.
1: Okay. He calls it the lullaby effect. It's the effect that you get, like, you're reading the Bible, but you think, oh, I know this story.
0: Yeah.
1: But you don't know it.
0: Mm-hmm.
1: Like, you're skipping over huge things that it's not telling you deliberately so that you would ask questions.
0: Uh-huh.
1: Like, of course, yeah.
0: Yeah.
1: And they call it the lullaby effect because of that one creepy song that everybody sings without thinking about it. Rockabye.
0: To babies.
1: Yeah, Rockabye yeah. Baby on the treetop.
0: Yeah,
1: why?
0: It's awful.
1: You know, but we just go through it.
0: That's true.
1: When the wind blows, cradle rock, down comes baby, cradle and all. Like, how high up is this? Why in the treetop?
0: Or the proper authorities alerted.
1: But you hear this stuff enough, you don't realize how amazing that is.
0: Mm-hmm.
1: Or the questions that should come up.
0: Yeah.
1: And I love looking at the Bible again through a new lens and reading it that way. Like, wait a second, what's really going on here? Because there's so much good stuff to be had.

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1: They got me the other day. My fault, but they got me. The online people.
0: Okay.
1: The algorithm people.
0: Yes.
1: I started watching a video or something, and then it went to another video. And I had wasted 20 minutes sitting there at breakfast.
0: Mm.
1: It's before my wife had gotten up.
0: Yeah.
1: Like, I just wasted all this time.
0: Yep.
1: For what? And now my brain could have been ready for the day.
0: It happens so quickly.
1: It does. And so it can happen to all of us. But man, I'm tired of that. I don't want that to happen. Proverbs 15:14, Lori wrote in and said, this is one of my verses that I really like that doesn't get much play out there. So thanks, Lori, for pointing this out. It says, a wise person is hungry for knowledge while the fool feeds on trash.
0: Ooh.
1: So that hit home for me. I appreciate that, Lori.
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3: It just really is a daily encouragement for my faith and just getting my thoughts right from the get-go. But it's also a great witness of faith to my kids. 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And then when we're out other places too, if we happen to hear it on the radio, they're like, Mom, we have this music in our car. So it's a great connection that way. And having the music

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1: Okay, we're going to do this. And if you could do the, this is the intro music.
0: Sure.
1: Can you do the, mm-hmm. like the voiceover?
0: Yes. And now a masterclass on joke telling with your instructor, Brant Hansen.
1: Did you see there's an arrest warrant out for Schrodinger's cat? Yeah, he's wanted dead and alive.
0: I'm sorry.
1: That is funny.
0: Yeah, okay.
1: It is.
0: Okay.
1: But you have to be into, like, science.
0: Yes, you do.
1: Quantum. Okay. Quantum realities or physics.
0: Okay, like, so the professor of the masterclass, I'm asking you, how would you know that, that you're in a position where that joke's going to fly?
1: Dead and alive. Because
0: it didn't hear.
1: Well,
0: I'm not into physics and quantum.
1: See, whenever you do a joke like this, and yes. this is where the mastery comes in. If they don't think it's funny, you act like they didn't get it because they're gonna just lack the background, the science background. And so they either laugh or have to feel bad.
0: Okay.
1: And so
0: somehow
1: either way, you win.
0: You make yourself intellectually superior.
1: Right.
0: Okay.
1: Or we have a good time.
0: What?
1: Or we either have a good time, like
0: we're
1: going
0: to laugh, or you're going to feel bad about yourself.
1: There's really no downside.
0: Thank you,
1: to this.
0: Professor.
1: You're welcome.

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1: Hey, what's up? My name is Brant. Producer Sherry is here, and we just want to say thank you. 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And sometimes we can forget the impact. Maybe you give and you've forgotten that you've done that. 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So thank you for making it happen.

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1: Yeah, we know there's a lot of news going on. We wanted to talk about some other things, too, because, well, this needs to be known. They did research on men and women and our memories, especially short-term memories.
0: Yes.
1: Turns out we guys don't remember things very well.
0: Okay.
1: Research has shown, and it's not really our fault.
0: Okay.
1: And he didn't say that straight out.
0: That's your own personal conclusion from the research. You have perceived that it's not your fault that you forgot to.
1: That's how I take this research. She's gotten really good about this.
0: Okay.
1: She really has. Mm-hmm. Like, she now trusts that my intentions were good.
0: Mm-hmm.
1: But when you're first married or for a while, it's kind of like, does he not listen to me? Does he not care?
0: Right.
1: Like, why doesn't he care?
0: Mm-hmm.
1: But now she knows he does care. He's just got this problem.
0: Okay.
1: And
0: research backs it up.
1: Research backs it up. My willingness to get back in the car and drive back to the store backs it up as well.
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2: When you pray, you're not just doing another thing. When I talk to God, I'm not just doing another thing. We really are resetting, reordering, returning to Him. He can make things beautiful that are actually a mess in our lives, but He reminds us too while we're talking to Him that He's the central organizing principle of our lives. There's so much stuff that makes things so complex. So often our ideas get adrift. So many times our priorities go. Just talking to God alone is a way to reset. I'm trying to think of a good analogy for this, and it's just terrible. Mm-hmm. Think of the room vacuums.
1: Yeah.
2: How they go back in their little thing.
1: Mm-hmm. To charge, yeah.
2: Max Lucado is probably not going to use that in one of his books. just to give you a little heads up. It's kind of like that.

0: Welcome, and we mean it. My name is Brant. Sherry is here too. She's our excellent show producer. We really mean welcome. Like, if you're somebody who doesn't normally listen to a station like this, you don't even consider yourself a Christian per se, you're kind of looking at it, maybe on the fence or whatever, I want you to know you are so entirely welcome here. We don't have an agenda for you. We did, well, say this. We would like you to know how good God is.
1: Yeah.
0: We really do. So we do have that agenda. The rest of it, there's a lot of goofiness, and there's a lot of talk about who Jesus really is. Hopefully it's refreshing to you. Maybe you've never heard it this way. That'd be cool. But at any rate, whatever your past or present is, we're glad you're here.

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1: You know that little rush you get when you're proven right? Especially if it's an I told you so situation.
0: Mm-hmm.
1: I saw a little news item yesterday about something. It confirmed an opinion I gave a couple months ago about something. And I just felt real good about
0: with
1: myself.
0: With no one in the room, like, nothing to say anything.
1: Who can I forward this to?
0: So that they know I told them so.
1: So that they know that they were wrong and I was right. It's like the best of all worlds coming together. Right, you're wrong. Right. I'm right. All that stuff. So they've shown, I wrote about this in The Truth About Us, the book, but they've shown that we get a dopamine hit from that. That we love feeling righteous. We love it so much. And I was thinking about how Jesus never gives people a dopamine hit like that. He just won't do it. He just doesn't do it. He keeps pointing back at my heart. If I want to be all about you, he never allows people to do that.
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3: Hey everyone, I'm Chris from Elevation Worship. Our new song, Alleluia, is built on one simple truth. I didn't wake up today by accident. I've been gifted another day by God, and I get to choose what to do with it. And this song shouts, I came to praise. 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So no matter what I'm walking through, God is worthy. No matter how I'm feeling, He's still faithful, and He deserves my praise.

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1: Every now and then, this sort of thing pops up in my head. I have learned to become very skeptical about it, and I would encourage you to, because I bet this sort of stuff pops up in your head too. And that thing is, hey, Brant, maybe you're getting kind of a raw deal on this. Maybe I am. Maybe. But that is so easy to entertain in your head, and it allows you, you wind up being divided from other people, divided from God, too. That was the original thing.
0: It really is, isn't it?
1: That, yes.
0: It really is. That's what Satan said to Eve, in essence.
1: Like, you're missing out on something. Kind of getting a raw deal from God himself. Like, they could have trusted him. But we are so apt

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1: Hey, what's up? 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
1: Looking back when you were a little kid, that's a formative period.
0: Mm-hmm.
1: The stuff that happens when you're a little kid, it becomes cliche when, you know, you're talking to a therapist or psychologist or something. What'd you go through as a little kid? It's like, okay. But that was a fairly long time ago, or, you know, fairly short time. Yeah, but it's formative.
0: Mm-hmm.
1: So you don't want to underrate that. It's important. One thing about being a believer in Jesus, though, and trusting God with my life, is that I'm still formative.
0: Mm. Oh, that's wonderful.
1: You're still in a formative period. We're still being formed in His image. Like, it's not written yet.
0: Mm.
1: We're not fully ourselves yet. Like, it gets better. Because He's still forming us, and He wants to. He promises to do that in His image, which is a really great way to go.
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1: Whoa, this thing says... Oh, no, this should be breaking animal news. Hang on.
0: Oh,
1: breaking
0: good.
1: Animal news. Because it's about animals.
2: Sure.
1: And humans.
2: Okay.
1: And, a little disturbing.
2: Your excitement, you are just swinging wildly emotionally.
1: I am, I'm sorry.
2: Okay, no, it's okay, go ahead, yeah.
1: The average dog costs $196 a month.
2: Okay.
1: Because for all the stuff you're spending on
2: right,
1: it. That's,
2: yes,
1: that is...
0: Is it true in
1: I
0: your own
1: not.
0: Life?
1: It might be. Well, I guess if you figure in vet stuff, that's a lot, though.
0: Yeah, that makes sense to me. I think that's a little on the low side when you think about food and everything, grooming. Yeah.
1: I feel, I know it's unrealistic.
0: Right.
1: Like I know there's a show called Shaggy D.A. Okay, so this dog had a job as a
2: Please
1: lawyer.
2: Please tell me you're not telling me.
1: No, it's back in there. Quick.
0: Okay.
1: I know that's unrealistic.
0: Okay,
1: a dog cannot be a lawyer.
0: That's right. That's right.
1: Some kind of job that might be a good idea.
2: Part-time, at least. Just supplement.
1: Security guard type thing. Just something. Supplement.
2: Security guard's not bad.
1: Pull your own weight is what I'm saying at this point.

0: Grant and Sherry, where you'll feel the difference right away.
1: Yeah.
0: Refreshingly odd, oddly refreshing.
1: Yeah, you know what? That's true.
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3: Three brothers in a fire, willing to die for their faith. But you were with them in the fire, and they walked out the next day. And Daniel met a lion, because he chose to pray. But you shut the mouth of that lion, and he walked out the next day.

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1: I don't know if you ever think about this, but you know what's wild is how God lets us do stuff? I mean, I don't know how else to put it.
2: What do you mean?
1: Like the prodigal son story?
2: Yeah.
1: The father lets the guy walk away.
2: Yeah, he never says a word, actually.
1: Yeah, you'd think he would chase after him, like warning, shaking his finger. He doesn't.
2: Mm-hmm.
1: And it can be a little bit scary, because then you're responsible for what you do. But he lets us do things, and we get to chart the course. And he could force us otherwise.
2: Mm-hmm.
1: He could make it happen so that we can't do this stuff, but then it wouldn't be love.
2: Yeah.
1: And I remember reading somebody say, like, he could force us to be honest. Like, every time we were about to tell a lie or something, mm-hmm. he would just lock up our jaw so we couldn't talk. But then he wouldn't have honest people to celebrate. Like, people mm-hmm. actually obeying him, actually mm-hmm. doing the stuff that he told us to do.
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1: Well, the World Cup is this summer.
0: Mm-hmm.
1: Saw a study about, are people super excited about it? And the answer was no.
0: Well, people who?
1: It's like 8% said that they're really excited about it. I look forward to it, but that's me. I'll say this, though. We're probably not going to win the World Cup.
0: Okay.
1: But how about this for a stat? The rest of the world has 10,000 storage facilities.
0: Okay.
1: That's the rest of the world.
0: Sure.
1: We have 53,000 storage facilities.
0: Country, okay.
1: More than five times the rest of the world. When it comes to storing stuff.
0: Okay.
1: Not
0: scoring, but storing.
1: Storing.
0: That's right.
1: Forget the scoring. Who's doing the story? That's a great point. Thank you, Sherry.

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1: Hey, my name is Brant. Producer Sherry is here, too. We just want to say welcome to you. Whatever your background is, wherever you're coming from in life, whatever, you know, we're just glad you're here.

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1: Sometimes we like to sit on the old back porch and wax nostalgic about stuff from back in the day. A lot of people get nostalgic about Blockbuster.
2: I
3: see that discussed a lot.
2: Like, I do
3: remember
2: too.
3: The good old days when we go to the Blockbuster store. It wasn't that great.
0: No, it wasn't. You were never guaranteed to get the newest
3: movie.
0: That's just
3: it.
0: Yeah.
3: You might get all excited. It might be raining or something.
0: Right.
3: Or 40 below.
0: And they sent you out.
3: You go out.
0: Right, because not all of you. Like, one person we send out there to get it.
3: Yeah, and then you get there and somebody just took the last thing.
0: And it's the worst because the cases of the movie, like the with the movie poster on the front of the case, all linked up against the wall, and you didn't know if it was actually available.
3: Right. That's exactly right.
0: So you thought it was, and then you'd go and pick it up, and there's no actual VHS
3: and then,
0: or
3: DVD. Then what do you do when it's not available? You start walking around just like zombie for like half an hour trying to find something good.
0: Calling people, did we see
3: this? Then you drive home empty handed. Everybody's like, hey, you got the... No. No. It wasn't that awesome, was it?
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1: Okay, here's another spinoff of another show. It's a spinoff of a show called Grey's Anatomy.
0: Oh, wow.
1: Which has been on for many years. Fine.
0: Okay.
1: Spin it off.
0: Go ahead, spin. Right.
1: But I would say spin it way off.
0: Like?
1: Like instead of being set like in a
0: hospital or something.
1: Emergency
0: like
1: room or hospital. Yeah, yeah. It's more of like a theater.
0: Okay.
1: And it's like you get to see behind the

0: scenes, and it's staffed by Muppets. And they do like a variety show. They have like a comedian. And
1: are any of the characters shared, or is it just a completely different?
0: Completely different show. It's a variety show. So I find if it's a Grey's Anatomy spin-off, I just want to spun
1: so off,
0: way off.

0: Welcome to the program. My name is Brant. Producer Sherry is here too. The show is a little weird. We have to acknowledge that because people who are new to the show are tuning in all the time, and it makes them feel unsafe if we don't acknowledge it. It really does.
1: Yeah, like, it's threatening. Consultants have told us that.
0: Yes, can be threatening. Like if you're doing something odd and you don't acknowledge it, after a while, people are like, do they know
1: how odd they are?
0: And we do. We totally do. So we want you to know that I sound really dry. I sound like Garfield, so on and so forth. Mm-hmm. And

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1: Maybe you're like this because we can be like this. I can certainly be like this. I can be kind of a mess. I can also be forgetful. I can be selfish. I can be kind of robotic emotionally. But you know what I can be? I can be a loyal person. That's actually something I'm not bad at, I would say.
0: You're very good at it.
1: Thank you. I think Sherry is that way too. And maybe that's you too. Like, you're loyal. Well, guess what God's looking for? Guess what it keeps saying he's looking for? Like, he's got this loving kindness, and it translates to as steadfast loyalty, believing loyalty is what he's looking for. So even if you wrestle with him, even if you have your problems, even if you have your struggles and stuff, like, you know what he's looking for is loyalty. Yes, I can do that. You know what? I can do that.
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1: You may be a success and not even know it. And the reason I say that is because we define success weirdly in our culture. It's always, even in like Christian stuff, what have I really done? I mean, I'm not successful like this important Christian person. We're like, no. What I understand about success, actually, from God's perspective, it's faithfulness. It's not about, like, I did this thing and it was big and it affected, you know, millions of people. And like, no, it's just being faithful with what he's bringing across your path. It's this loyalty to him. And it's all through scripture that that's actually what he's looking for. You just keep showing up. You just keep being loyal. Despite our sinfulness, the things we've done wrong, we just keep coming back to him. And we try to be faithful with what he's given us. There's your success.

0: 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Hello, hello. Happy Monday. Here we go. It's a brand new week. I am so glad you're starting it right here. I'm Frank Reed. Thank you for starting your morning with UCB Radio. Let's get you and I updated. First things first, see what in the world is going on this morning and check in with Sarah Masters. Good morning, Sarah.
1: Hey, good morning, Frank. Here's what your family and friends may be talking about. If it feels like everyone around Kingston's been talking about a nasty stomach bug lately, there's a reason. Health officials are investigating more than 100 cases linked to a parasite, though they're still working to pinpoint the source. The good news, though, testing already ruled out the local water supply. Symptoms can include nausea, vomiting, stomach cramps, fever, and extreme fatigue that can linger for a week or two. Most people recover on their own, but health officials are reminding everyone to wash their hands thoroughly, stay home if you're feeling sick, and avoid pools, splash pads, and hot tubs for a couple of weeks after your symptoms disappear. And maybe let's keep all those affected in our prayers and pray for a quick recovery for anyone dealing with it. A new face will begin representing Canada today. Louise Arbour officially becomes Canada's 31st Governor General this morning, taking over from Mary Simon, who made history as the first Indigenous person to hold the role. Arbour brings an impressive resume to the job. She's a former Supreme Court Justice, a human rights advocate, and a prosecutor who helped bring some of the world's worst war criminals to justice. During today's ceremony in Ottawa, she will deliver her first address as Governor General, sharing her vision for the years ahead. The roles include representing Canada at home and abroad, serving as Commander-in-Chief of the Armed Forces, and helping carry out key constitutional duties on behalf of the Crown.
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0: Good morning, I'm Frank Reed. Let's get started with our positive word of the day. This morning, Psalm 143, verse 1 says, Lord, hear my prayer. Listen to my cry for mercy. In your faithfulness and righteousness, come to my relief. Amen and amen. Great verse to start our morning, and what a great song. With the word, here is Kay Anthony.

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Hello, I'm Frank Reed. Can you hang around for another few minutes? We will be praying the Lord's Prayer together all across Canada. That is coming up in about 8 minutes from right now.

0: positive, uplifting UCB Radio. Ann Wilson with the Sunday Sermons. I heard a good one yesterday morning from my friend Pastor Kurt on the 23rd Psalm. Wow. Oh, man, just so good. If you are a pastor somewhere across Canada, God bless you for what you do. God bless you for what you do. Hey, we've got your back. We certainly do appreciate you. I'm Frank Reed. Welcome into Monday morning. Well, we started at the beginning of the year with just a handful of friends, and now all across Canada. There are friends joining us right now on our terrestrial radio signals, also joining us at ucbradio.com, also joining us on the smart speakers, and also people listening right now on their phone on the UCB Radio app. So thank you for being here. We will start in just a moment. If somebody invited you, maybe somebody invited you yesterday at church, said, hey, check out Frank tomorrow morning. They're doing the Lord's Prayer all across Canada. If that is you, welcome to our table. I'm so glad you're here. This is a no-judgment zone. We love you and accept you just as you are. And thank you for starting your morning here at UCB Radio. So I will lead us. We will pray out loud together. So now let's just pause and get quiet for just a moment. And let's just take a breath. And let's come boldly to the throne of grace with confidence. Let's pray together. Our Father, who art in heaven, hallowed be thy name. Thy kingdom come. Thy will be done on earth as it is in heaven. Give us this day our daily bread, and forgive us our trespasses, as we forgive those who trespass against us. And lead us not into temptation, but deliver us from evil. For thine is the kingdom and the power and the glory forever and ever. Amen. God bless you, and thank you for starting your morning with prayer with us here at UCB Radio. Now, would you do me a favor and invite a friend or two to join us tomorrow morning? I'll meet you here the same time tomorrow morning right here as we start the morning with the Lord's Prayer. 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

0: 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I'm Frank Reed with the website, UCBRadio.com. 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We'd appreciate it so much. Let's get you and I updated once again and check in with Sarah Masters. Good morning, Sarah. What's going on?
1: Hi, good morning, Frank. Here's what your family and friends may be talking about. Just when you thought every childhood favorite had already been rebooted, here comes another one. The Canadian classic, The Littlest Hobo. It's making a comeback, with Vancouver's Seth Rogen and Evan Goldberg helping bring the famous wandering German Shepherd back to life. This new version will be a 10-episode live-action drama, introducing a whole new generation to the dog who always seemed to show up exactly where he was needed. Rogen and Goldberg say the show was a big part of growing up for them, and while the hobo may still be little, the adventures won't be. So far, there's no release date yet, and nobody has been attached to the cast. All eyes are on the Bank of Canada this week. Most economists expect the central bank to leave its key interest rate unchanged at 2.25% for a fifth straight meeting on Wednesday. While Canada's economy has shown some signs of slowing, recent job numbers came in stronger than expected, giving the bank reason to wait and see. The bigger story may be what Governor Tiff Macklem says about inflation, global uncertainty, and where interest rates could go in the months ahead.
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0: Good morning, I'm Frank Reed. Here's your positive word of the day. Psalm 143, verse 1 says, Lord, hear my prayer. Listen to my cry for mercy. In your faithfulness and righteousness, come to my relief. Wow, great verse to start our morning. And what a great song. With Build My Life, here is Pat Barrett. Worthy.

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0: 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No fear around here for you. That is Building 429. I'm Frank Reed. Hello. Oh, I'm so excited. We have so many friends we need to thank this morning. It's our final morning of our Kickstart campaign. Let's say good morning to Doug in Regina with a gift of $200. Good morning, Doug. Thank you. Sandra in Medicine Hat with a gift of $250. Sandra, thank you. Jamie in Regina with a gift of $50. Jamie, thank you. Could I encourage you to hop on right now? 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
2: Hey guys, Phil Wickham here. I've got a brand new song out called It Really Is Amazing Grace, but it's not really brand new. I'm just taking that beautiful hymn that we all know and love, Amazing Grace, added a new chorus and a new bridge to it. I love this song so much, and when I did some reading about it, I realized that this song, you guys, was written by a slave trader. This man named John Newton was slave trading on ships in the 18th century, and in the middle of a storm, he cried out to God, saying, God, if you help me, I give my life to you. And after that moment, he survived the storm, and little by little, he understood what that prayer meant. He gave his life to Jesus, and Jesus changed his life. He went on to becoming a pastor and a minister and someone who spoke out against slavery. It's a testament to the grace of God at work in someone's life. And though we're not all slave traders, we all are in need of God's grace. And that's why I think this song's connected with so many people over the years. It's a joy to be a small part of the huge story of this song. And I invite you all to sing it out with me. It really is Amazing Grace.

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1: It's often said that hurt people hurt people. Jesus knew this about people and did not look down upon them. In fact, kindness was such an integral part of his ministry that he even forgave those who persecuted and crucified him. We see this in Luke chapter 23, 34, when he says, "Father, forgive them, for they know not what they are doing." Jesus continually looked with compassion upon individuals and crowds he encountered. How about you? Do you look at others with compassion? We can't expect to live like Christ without first receiving his kindness and forgiveness. Then, from that wellspring of compassion, we can learn to stop judging others or believing the lies Satan uses to discourage us. Pause to ponder. Today, pray, "Father, help me remember to share what I've received from you. Show me how to be kind to others and help me to see people as you do, with compassion."
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I'm Frank Reed. I'm sure that you've heard many of the songs that we play by We the Kingdom here at UCB Radio. The wonderful female voice in that group is Franny Cash. She has got a solo song, so powerful. It's called Jesus All Along.

0: positive, uplifting UCB Radio. Good morning. I'm Frank Reed. Welcome into your Monday. Let's get this week started. I'm so glad you're starting it right here. I've got more of your favorites coming right up, but right now let's check in once again with Sarah Masters. Good morning, Sarah.
1: Hey, Frank. Good morning. Here's what your family and friends may be talking about. The FIFA World Cup gets underway this week. Canada's first match is Friday against Bosnia and Herzegovina, and the team is expected to have a good chance of coming away with a win. One challenge is that star player Alfonso Davies is sidelined with an injury and will miss at least the opening game. Even so, Canada landed in a group where advancing to the next round is a realistic possibility, giving us plenty of reasons to be excited as the tournament begins, officially, on June 11th. Connor McDavid is adding another big honor to his already stacked hockey resume. The Edmonton Oilers captain has won the Ted Lindsay Award for a fifth time, an award voted on by NHL players for the league's most outstanding player. That puts him in rare territory, tying hockey great Wayne Gretzky for the most wins ever. McDavid also led the NHL in scoring again this season, continuing a run that keeps him firmly in the conversation as one of the game's all-time greats.
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0: Good morning, I'm Frank Reed. Here's your positive word of the day. Psalm 143, verse 1 says, Lord, hear my prayer. Listen to my cry for mercy. In your faithfulness and righteousness, come to my relief. Amen and amen. He's working on me still. How about you? We are works in progress, aren't we? David Crowder is here at UCB Radio. Good morning.

0: positive, uplifting UCB Radio. Good morning, I'm Frank Reed. Happy to be with you once again. Welcome into Monday morning. Happy that I have some fresh, freshly brewed pecan roast. Okay, could you stop into that Tim Hortons right there? I can't believe the day calendar is doing this to us. You know what it is today? Today is National Jelly-Filled Donut Day. Didn't we just have a donut day? What are they doing to us here? National Jelly-Filled Donut Day. Okay, and also, this is pretty good, though. Today is National Best Friend Day, so this would be a great day to reach out to your BFF, your best friend. Reach out to them and say, hey, it's our day. You are my best friend. What a great opportunity just to reach out to them and just say, hey, it's Best Friend's Day, and I'm reaching out to you. Maybe give them a call. Maybe give them a text if they're close. I don't know. Maybe take them to lunch. There you go. Anyway, Jelly-Filled Donut Day. National Best Friends Day. And make it a great Monday. Thank you for starting it with us right here every morning at Positive Uplifting UCB Radio.
1: Resource that we provide at no cost to families who've experienced pregnancy and infant loss. We create hope boxes, which are just like a grief support box that has all kinds of items in it, like a pack of Kleenex or a little candle. But then we also include some literature that has to do with pregnancy loss, and we also include a Bible, and we have volunteers who highlight passages of scripture that have to do with hope. You know, fairly recently, going to the long-term care facility, meeting with this lady who had literally carried this heartbreak with her entire life. You know, she had one photo of her daughter that had been taken. You could see that hurt and the pain that she was holding and carrying for so

0: heartbreak with her her entire life. You know, she had one photo of her daughter that had been taken. You could see that hurt and the pain that she was holding and carrying for so long. And so we were able to get a box to them. And now as she kind of faces the end of her life, kind of reconciling that in her own heart and mind. So if you're interested or you want to learn more, go to our website, hopeboxcanada.ca.
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1: Positive, uplifting UCB Radio. What a blessing he is. Blessing offer. And that is Your Love with Frank Reed. Hello, hello. Welcome into Monday. We're going to help you get through the morning with more of your favorites coming up. But right now, let's get you and I informed and updated and check in with Sarah Masters. Good morning, Sarah. What's going on?
2: Hi, Frank. Good morning. Here's what your family and friends may be talking about. A familiar freezer staple is making a comeback in Canada. Loblaw says it's bringing frozen juice concentrates back under its no-name brand after the last major supplier exited the market earlier this year. Flavors like lemonade, limeade, grape punch, and berry punch are expected to hit stores by the end of June. The move comes after frozen juice options quietly disappeared when Coca-Cola ended its Minute Maid line, leaving a gap on grocery shelves. While production isn't currently happening in Canada, demand has been strong enough that retailers are finding new suppliers to bring it back, meaning that nostalgic just-add-water juice might soon be pouring into Canadian kitchens again. If you stayed up for this one, you went on a wild ride. The Vegas Golden Knights are up 2-1 in the Stanley Cup Final after a 5-4 win over the Carolina Hurricanes in double overtime. A game that looked completely out of reach at one point, then nearly slipped away, then finally ended in dramatic fashion. Vegas had built a 4-goal lead. Carolina stormed all the way back, and it took an overtime shot that deflected in off a skate to settle it. Vegas Golden Knights also got a huge night from Mitch Marner, who had 4 points and the fastest hat trick ever in a cup final. Now the series shifts back to Las Vegas for Game 4, with both teams getting a couple of days to reset after a game that felt like it had about 3 different endings packed into one.
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1: Good morning, I'm Frank Reed. Let's get started with the positive word of the day. Psalm 143, verse 1 says, Lord, hear my prayer. Listen to my cry for mercy.

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Brand new iPhones. No wonder why we feel this way. Josiah Queen has got quite the gift, doesn't he? Here he is.

0: positive, uplifting. UCB Radio, your God is still the same. 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
1: I think that we think it's going to be so hard to delay this. 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
1: I've raised an addict, you know, a screen addict, and I've raised three kids that aren't. And I'm telling you, the pathway, you've got two pathways. You've got two choices. Yeah. You either go with the culture on this issue, or you take a different path. And the different path is so much easier. It does help. I would encourage you to get some education around this, which is why I've taken all this brain science and I put it in real simple terms so you can understand it. You can explain it to your wife, you can explain it to your husband, to your grandparents, right? To the grandparents, stop buying phones for my kids, right? And then you can explain it to your kids.
3: Yeah.
1: And you know, you're a coach. So you're a team meeting and you're just telling your team, guys, look, this is the diagram of what we just learned. And in order to hit the home run, we're going to do this instead.
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4: This is Hope with God. I'm Andrew Palau.
5: Have you felt trapped by circumstances beyond your control? Consider the story of Daniel from the Bible. This is God's ancient book of wisdom. Because of his faithfulness to God, jealous leaders plotted against Daniel and he was thrown into a den of lions. But Daniel didn't panic. He prayed and he trusted God. And that night, God miraculously shut the mouths of the lions and Daniel emerged untouched. God had not only protected him, but also inspired faith in everyone else who witnessed this. And God is working like this even today. He may not always remove the danger, but he will walk with you through it. He gives courage when we feel afraid, and he strengthens us when we're weak. If you feel trapped or afraid, ask him, God, I want to trust you. Protect me. Give me courage and help me to know you. Amen. Always remember, there is hope with God.
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0: Starting your morning with positive, uplifting UCB Radio really does make a difference. Thank you for being here. Good morning. I'm Frank Reed with more of your favorites coming up, but let's get updated once again and check in with Sarah Masters. Good morning, Sarah.
1: Hi, Frank. Good morning. Here's what your family and friends may be talking about. In a world that never stops scrolling, some people are choosing something different. There's a growing movement pushing back in a simple way. Just put the phone down and pick up a book. Around the world, people are joining silent reading meetups, where they hang out, get comfortable, and read side by side in quiet community before chatting afterward. The idea is catching on because research keeps pointing to the same thing. Reading for pleasure can lower stress, help you sleep better, improve focus, and even support long-term brain health. And in a world full of constant notifications, experts say that quiet, focused reading gives the mind a chance to slow down and reset. The encouraging part is there's no right or wrong way to do it. Whether it's a novel, magazine, or even something you're just curious about, the invitation is simply to start where your interest already is and let reading become a small daily pause that helps you breathe a little easier. Today, a new face is officially stepping into one of Canada's top ceremonial roles. Louise Arbour becomes Canada's 31st Governor General, taking over from Mary Simon, who made history as the first Indigenous person in the role. Arbour comes in with a long and respected career as a former Supreme Court Justice, human rights advocate, and international prosecutor who worked on major war crime cases. In today's ceremony in Ottawa, she'll give her first address outlining what she hopes to focus on in the years ahead. The role includes representing Canada at home and abroad, serving as Commander-in-Chief of the Armed Forces, and carrying out key constitutional duties on behalf of the Crown.
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0: Good morning, I'm Frank Reed. Here's your positive word of the day. Psalm 143, verse 1 says, Lord, hear my prayer. Listen to my cry for mercy. In your faithfulness and righteousness, come to my relief. Amen and amen. Micah Tyler is here. We see grace. At UCB Radio. 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

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Hello, I'm Frank Reed. Final morning of our Kickstart campaign. Pancane. That was a brain burp. Our Kickstart campaign. Hey, how about a $500 gift card for you to bless somebody else? I'll tell you how in just a moment.

0: Positive Uplifting UCB Radio. He is Andrew Rip. I'm Frank Reed. Good morning. I mentioned a moment ago that this is the final day for our UCB Radio Kickstart campaign. 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

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Back earlier in her career, Lauren Daigle with Oh Lord. And your friend Frank Reed. Hello, hello, happy Monday. So glad you're here this morning. More of your favorite.

0: straight meeting on Wednesday. Even though the economy has shown some signs of slowing, stronger than expected job numbers recently are giving the bank reason to hold steady for now. The bigger focus may be what Governor Tiff Macklem says about inflation, global uncertainty, and where rates could be headed next. Again, this announcement will come on Wednesday morning. The FIFA World Cup kicks off this week, and Canada opens its tournament Friday against Bosnia and Herzegovina with a solid chance to come away with a win. One big storyline is that star player Alphonso Davies is out with an injury and will miss at least the opener. Even so, Canada has landed in a group where moving on to the next round is seen as very realistic, giving us plenty to watch as the tournament gets rolling, and it officially kicks off on Thursday.
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3: Good morning. Let's get started with our positive word of the day. Psalm 143, verse 1 says, Lord, hear my prayer. Listen to my cry for mercy. In your faithfulness and righteousness, come to my relief. Amen and amen. Great verse to start our morning, and what a great song. The Love I Have for You. It's the latest from Colton Dixon. Woke up.

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They are loving the outcome. I'm Frank Reed. Hello, hello. Happy Monday morning. It's a fun morning here at UCB Radio. It's the final morning of our Kickstart campaign. I must share this comment with you. Matthew in Marysville, Ontario says, since the beginning of UCB Radio, every time I have come back to Canada from the mission field in Cambodia, it has always been where I have turned my radio to. Thank you for sharing hope and encouragement. You truly have blessed me and my family. Well, Matthew in Marysville, God bless you, sir, for what you do. And thank you for your very generous $100 a month gift. Wow, Matthew, that's a $1,200 impact into your UCB radio. Man, God bless you, Matthew. Thank you so much. Let's also say good morning.

0: morning to, let me see, Rebecca in Chatham with a gift of $100. Good morning, Rebecca. She says, UCB Radio blesses and enriches my life every day. I'm so thankful for this radio station. God bless. Well, Rebecca, God bless you. And Camille, I hope I got that right, in Regina, with a gift of $125. Thank you this morning. I'd love to thank you next. It's a final morning for Kickstart. And remember, when you make your gift this morning, we'll put you in the drawing for that $500 Pass It On blessing, a $500 Amazon gift card for you, or you could bless somebody else. 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

0: positive, uplifting UCB Radio. I do believe you're going to have a great, great Monday. Thank you for starting it right here. I'm Frank Reed, checking in one more time with Sarah Masters. Good morning, Sarah.
1: Hi, good morning, Frank. Here's what your family and friends may be talking about. Connor McDavid has added another major honor to his growing list of achievements. The Edmonton Oilers captain has won the Ted Lindsay Award for the fifth time, which is an award voted on by NHL players for the league's most outstanding performer. That ties him with hockey legend Wayne Gretzky for the most wins ever. McDavid also led the NHL in scoring again this season, continuing to build a resume that keeps him right in the conversation among the game's all-time greats. A familiar freezer item could soon be back in Canadian kitchens. Loblaw says it's reintroducing frozen juice concentrates under its No Name brand after the last major supplier left the market earlier this year. Flavors like lemonade, grape punch, berry punch, limeade are expected to return by the end of June. The change comes after frozen juice disappeared from shelves when Coca-Cola ended its Minute Maid line, leaving a gap many shoppers noticed. While it's no longer being made in Canada, the demand has been strong enough that retailers are finding new ways to bring it back.
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0: Good morning, I'm Frank Reed. Here's your positive word of the day. Psalm 143, verse 1 says, Lord, hear my prayer. Listen to my cry for mercy. In your faithfulness and righteousness, come to my relief. Well, he came to the relief of this young man. Wow. What a terrific testimony, and what a terrific song this is. Ben Fuller is here at UCB Radio. Good morning.

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Why are you

0: positive, uplifting UCB Radio, Casting Crowns, and Matthew West, That Is Nobody. With your friend Frank Reed, hello, hello, so glad you're with me this morning. Could I make a suggestion to you? 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It is going to be amazing. 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
3: And I'm the HopeBox Canada National Coordinator. So HopeBox Canada is a pregnancy and infant loss resource that we provide at no cost to families who've experienced pregnancy and infant loss. We create HopeBoxes, which are just like a grief support box that has all kinds of items in it, like a pack of Kleenex or a little candle. But then we also include some literature that has to do with pregnancy loss. And we also include a Bible. And we have volunteers who highlight passages of scripture that have to do with hope, you know, fairly recently going to the long-term care facility, meeting with this lady who had literally carried this heartbreak with her entire life. You know, she had one photo of her daughter that had been taken. You could see that hurt and the pain that she was holding and carrying for so long. And so we were able to get a box to them. And now as she kind of faces the end of her life, kind of reconciling that in her own heart and mind. So if you're interested or you want to learn more, go to our website, hopeboxcanada.ca.
4: I think that we think it's going to be so hard to delay this. It is so much easier. Trust me, I've done it both ways.
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4: I've raised an addict, you know, a screen addict, and I've raised three kids that aren't. And I'm telling you, the pathway, you've got two pathways. You've got two choices. Yeah. You either go with the culture on this issue, or you take a different path. And the different path is so much easier. It does help. I would encourage you to get some education around this, which is why I've taken all this brain science and I've put it in real simple terms so you can understand it. You can explain it to your wife, you can explain it to your husband, to your grandparents, right? To the grandparents, stop buying phones for my kids, right? And then you can explain it to your kids.
6: Yeah.
4: And you know, you're a coach. So you're at a team meeting and you're just telling your team, guys, look, this is the

0: diagram of what we just learned, and in order to hit the home run, we're going to do this instead.
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Just remember, you are a living, breathing, walking testimony. What a song this is from Tyrion.

Our mindset matters. Replace the lies with truth, one song at a time. UCB Radio.

0: positive, uplifting UCB Radio. Josiah Queen, that is his latest called Demons. I'm Frank Reed. Well, we have more friends we want to thank. Good morning to Melissa with your gift of $270. Melissa, God bless you and thank you. Let's say good morning to Stephen in Kingsville with a gift of $185. Hey, Stephen, what's up? Thank you. David in Chatham with a gift of $500. David, God bless you. 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And don't forget, you guys, we're going to get you in the drawing for that $500 Pass It On blessing. 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

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Good morning, I'm Frank Reed. I do believe it. God just orchestrates special moments, special timing. Maybe you need to hear this song right now. It's going to be all right. Here is Matt Marr.

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I'm Frank Reed. I do love you for listening. Thank you for being here. And could I remind you one more time, make sure you are here starting tomorrow.

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Lord, hear my prayer. 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

0: positive, uplifting UCB radio. That was Ann Wilson. Hey, I'm Sarah Masters, and I hope you had a good weekend, that you got to do some fun, maybe did some resting, maybe got to enjoy some nice weather. It is that time of year. Whatever you did, I hope it was great. For me, I did something very exciting. Never thought I'd be saying this, but I bought a robot vacuum, which is extremely exciting. I am tired of having to haul the vacuum up and downstairs. We have two cats and a bird, so they create a lot of mess. So I feel like it's just a part of my daily routine now to vacuum, and it's not fun. So I got this vacuum robot, and I'm excited to set it up today. Hopefully this works, and I'm hoping that the cats aren't too scared of it. Lorenzo seems very interested in the box it came in, so I'm going to take that as a good sign. But the joys of adulthood. Who knew a vacuum could bring such joy?
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4: I'm a sinner. I've broken God's law. I deserve to die. I deserve judgment. I deserve hell. How can I escape? What can I do to save myself? Nothing.
5: That was

0: 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Now, even though he was a sinner, just like the rest of us, he also knew that there was hope.
1: 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He came to take your sins. He came to die on the cross for you, in your place, because he loved you. He came to take your sins and to take your judgment and to take your hell.
0: 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Short stories like the one you just heard are called Billy Graham Minutes. 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

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Really glad you're here. This is Chris Tomlin with Amazing Grace.

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0: anything. So for me, this week, actually weekend, I had something really nice happen. I was trying to turn into a bank, and there was this long, long line of traffic, and it just wasn't breaking at all. So I had to sit there for a bit, and then finally, one gentleman hit the brakes, left a gap, and then did one of the kindest things I've ever noticed. He watched his side mirror and then waved me on when it was safe to go. And I appreciated that so much. Such a small, simple gesture, but really meant a lot to me and just made my day. And I made sure to pass it forward anytime somebody needed to either get in the traffic line or cut across. I made sure to give him space to do it. And it was all thanks to that one gentleman's little gesture. And so that's my something good this week. I would love to hear what yours is. Again, share by giving me a quick call at 888-407-4094, or you can record a quick message at ucbradio.com and tune in on Mondays at noon to hear something good.
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2: What's up, y'all? It's your boy, Bay Turner, and I would love to share a little bit about the heart behind my song, Somebody's Praying. Y'all, I wrote this song when I was at total war with myself. I was stuck in patterns that I couldn't break, and I couldn't outrun this almost dark night of the soul. And I got up one morning to write a song, and this simple image came to my mind. It was my mom on her hands and knees. The Lord was showing me that she was interceding for me. And I realized in the moment, I wasn't still standing because I was strong or capable enough or good enough. I was still standing because someone else kept praying when I stopped. So I wrote this song for the moment that you realize that you've been held up the whole time because of someone else's prayers. You were carried without ever earning it. You were loved without ever deserving it. So I want you to know, in those dark moments, somebody's always praying.

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1: 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In our faith walk, confidence comes as we learn to hold onto God's promises, and courage arises as we learn to confront our challenges head on, knowing that God can bring beauty from ashes, that His word never fails, and that when we are weak, He is strong. Pause to ponder. Are you courageously confident in God's promises for your life? If not, what's holding you back? Today, you can choose to confront your circumstances with courage and trust, fully believing that God will fulfill every promise that He has made to you.
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5: Few things make me laugh more than hearing a child laugh, with the possible exception of something a child says. So today, we'll feature a little of each. Some laughs from my grandkids and the uncensored words of children. Fyodor Dostoevsky said, "The soul is healed by being with children." Recently, I asked friends about something comical their child or grandchild had said. Here are their responses. Sandra remembered the day her granddaughter asked her mommy where babies come from. Mommy was trying to figure out the best way to explain it, but took too long, so her daughter said, "You don't know either, do you?" Coming home from church one day, Sandra's husband gave their 4-year-old son, Paul, the keys to their new house to see if Paul could find the door. He tried and tried and finally said, "Boy, they sure don't make houses like they used to." Jim told me of his very young sister and her love for corn on the cob. Her dad was thanking God for the food, and as he said amen, she said very loudly, "Amen, Diane, like a corn."

0: We have laughed about that one for 50-plus years, says Jim. When my cousin Glenna's son Matthew was little, he was in a hurry to get going somewhere, while his mum was still getting ready. Impatiently, he asked, "What are you doing, Mom?" Glenna replied, "Making myself beautiful." "Ah," he said, "that'll take too long." Dave, an old high school friend of mine, was helping his 4-year-old grandson learn to skate and play hockey. "I had been playing a bit of hockey myself with men who were generally more talented than myself," says Dave. "As I was on the ice one day with my grandson, he was playing goalie, and I was taking shots on him. He was stopping most of my shots, but then one managed to slip into the net. My thoughtful little grandson said, 'Grandpa, I let you get that goal because when I watch you play in real hockey, you don't get any goals.'" Beth was teaching Sunday school on the topic of the tongue. She asked, "What is one of the smallest muscles in the body?" Josh, age 7, quickly raised his hand and said, "The brain." When Aaron's sister was small, she said that she may or may not have kids. "Look at Granny and Granddad," she said. "They're great, and they never had any kids." Pam has 9 children. She says that walking into a restaurant causes heads to turn, and they'd be watched the whole time. "Once we were traveling with our 6 youngest, ages 2 to 16, she says, when we stopped at a small restaurant to eat. The waitress pushed 2 tables together in the center of the room to accommodate us, so we felt very much on display. She gushed over our big family. 'Are these all your children?' 'No,' I replied. 'I have 3 more at home.' 9 children?" she exclaimed. "Wow, I can't handle the 2 I have. You must be a super mom. I bow to you." Instantly, my 4-year-old stood up on her chair, put her hands on her hips, and loudly proclaimed, "Lady, you don't bow to anyone but Jesus." Well, sometimes the grace of God appears wonderfully in young children. That little girl's words make me think of David's words in Psalm 8:2. "You have taught children and infants to tell of your strength." What joy children can bring us. I'll leave the final words for our grandson, Seth.
1: "Seek first the kingdom of God and his

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0: and dates listed there, one of them being for King & Country. 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I think it'd be great if they could tour more of the country because they are fantastic live. So I've heard. I have yet to see them live too. So one day though. Anyway, check out ucbradio.com for details.
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2: So my name is Janita Naylor, and I'm the HopeBox Canada National Coordinator. So HopeBox Canada is a pregnancy and infant loss resource that we provide at no cost to families who've experienced pregnancy and infant loss. We create HopeBoxes, which are just like a grief support box that has all kinds of items in it, like a pack of Kleenex or a little candle. But then we also include some literature that has to do with pregnancy loss, and we also include a Bible. And we have volunteers who highlight passages of scripture that have to do with hope. You know, fairly recently going to the long-term care facility, meeting with this lady who had literally carried this heartbreak with her entire life. You know, she had one photo of her daughter

0: end of her life, kind of reconciling that in her own heart and mind. So if you're interested or you want to learn more, go to our website, hopeboxcanada.ca.
1: Hi, I'm Dr. John Neufeld, and you're listening to Back to the Bible, Canada's Bible Minute. Verse 2 of Psalm 23 says, "He makes me lie down in green pastures. He leads me beside still waters." The image of food and drink is obvious in David's metaphor. The flock munches on lush grass and drinks from pools of fresh, still water. The shepherd ensures the sheep are well fed. But satisfying appetite is not the prime point of David's verse. David isn't pointing to full bellies, but to tranquil spirits. The sheep lie down and the waters are still. Considering the shepherd's care, the sheep can relax. Today, too many God's flock are stressed out. Rather than trusting in the care of the shepherd, they scurry about frantic. The blessing of having God as our shepherd is that since we shall not want, we can lie down and rest. For more biblical teaching from Back to the Bible Canada, listen anytime by visiting ucbradio.com/on-demand.
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Hey, I'm Sarah Masters, and I hope you're having a good Monday afternoon. Glad to be hanging out with you. Here's Torn Wells.

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0: That's a new one from The Color. It's Heavenly Hope on positive, uplifting UCB Radio. I'm Sarah Masters. And sometimes you hear a story that reminds you just how far a simple turning the dial can go. Stacy in Saskatoon shared this after giving a gift to our spring kickstart. She says she first stumbled across UCB Radio at a really lost point in her life. At the time, it didn't feel meaningful, just a random moment. But she kept listening. And looking back now, she sees it differently. She says it was the beginning of her journey toward faith, a turning point that helped her step into a new life with God. And she puts it simply, she can't imagine going back to life without UCB in it. That's what Hope Grows Here really sounds like in real life. Because hope's not just an idea, it shows up in ordinary places. It can be in the car on your way to work, in a quiet kitchen, in a hospital waiting room, in the lonely, hard seasons where you just need something steady in the background reminding you that you're not alone. And that's why the station matters so much to so many people. UCB doesn't stay on air because of one big source. 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
2: I have panic disorder and severe reoccurring depression. 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
1: Just like Chelsea found out,

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1: This is Hope with God. I'm Andrew Palau. Have you felt trapped by circumstances beyond your control? Consider the story of Daniel from the Bible. This is God's ancient book of wisdom. Because of his faithfulness to God, jealous leaders plotted against Daniel and he was thrown into a den of lions. But Daniel didn't panic. He prayed and he trusted God. And that night, God miraculously shut the mouths of the lions, and Daniel emerged untouched. God had not only protected him, but also inspired faith in everyone else who witnessed this. And God is working like this even today. He may not always remove the danger, but he will walk with you through it. He gives courage when we feel afraid, and he strengthens us when we're weak. If you feel trapped or afraid, ask him, God, I want to trust you. Protect me. Give me courage and help me to know you. Amen. Always remember, there is hope with God.
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Here's your positive word of the day from Psalm 143, verse 1. Lord, hear my prayer. Listen to my cry for mercy. In your faithfulness and righteousness, come to my relief. Hey.

Franny Cash with Jesus All Along on Positive Uplifting UCP Radio. Hey, I'm Sarah Masters. I was just reading a little bit of Proverbs, and there was a verse that stood out to me, and it was in 4:18. Because you know how you have those days sometimes that just start in a bit of a fog? Like, you're moving forward, but everything around you hasn't quite lit up yet. I've kind of had one of those days today. But Proverbs 4:18 paints a different picture. It says, "The way of the righteous is like the first gleam of dawn, which shines ever brighter until the full light of day." In other words, God doesn't usually flip everything on at once. He brings light in layers, steady, gentle, always moving forward. So maybe today, instead of us trying to figure it all out at once, we take time to notice, where do

0: 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Those are often the exact places where God tends to shine brightest. And it made me think, if you have something like that on your heart, you don't have to carry it quietly. You can let us pray for you. We would be honored to do that. So anytime you would like to share or request prayer, we are here. 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
2: Loss resource that we provide at no cost to families who've experienced pregnancy and infant loss. We create hope boxes, which are just like a grief support box that has all kinds of items in it, like a pack of Kleenex or a little candle. But then we also include some literature that has to do with pregnancy loss. And we also include a Bible. And we have volunteers who highlight passages of scripture that have to do with hope. You know, fairly recently going to the long-term care facility meeting with this lady who had literally carried this heartbreak with her entire life. You know, she had one photo of her daughter that had been taken. You could see that hurt and the pain that she was holding and carrying for so

0: this heartbreak with her entire life. You know, she had one photo of her daughter that had been taken. You could see that hurt and the pain that she was holding and carrying for so long. And so we were able to get a box to them. And now as she kind of faces the end of her life, kind of reconciling that in her own heart and mind. So if you're interested or you want to learn more, go to our website, hopeboxcanada.ca.
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0: positive, uplifting UCB Radio. That's Kane with the Commission. I'm Sarah Masters. I was reading an article about them that they did, and they talked about, you know, that feeling when you think, if I could just get through this week, or if I could just reach that next goal. They were talking recently about how easy it is to spend our lives chasing that next thing, only to discover that it doesn't satisfy the way we thought it would. And one of them put it this way: the carrot at the end of the stick is like a hologram. And I thought, wow, that's a really vivid picture. Because whether it's success, money, recognition, or even just getting everything on our to-do list done, there's always that other carrot that's waiting down the road, you know? And that's part of the heart behind their new song. If you haven't heard it yet, it's called Living Water. And it's this reminder that Jesus isn't just the one who gives good gifts. He's the one our hearts are really looking for. And sometimes that next thing that we're searching for actually isn't another achievement. It's His presence.
1: Prayer. It is a powerful action, one that overcomes our anxieties, fears, and sorrows. An action that rejoices, praises, and fills us with love. That's because when we pray, God works in us and through us. Let us know how we can pray with you at ucbradio.com and let's see how God works.

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0: Hi, this is Dr. John Neufeld with Back to the Bible Canada. 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

0: 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Here's your positive word of the day from Psalm 143, verse 1. 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

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I'm Sarah Masters. 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

0: Zach Williams, Less Like Me on Positive Uplifting UCB Radio. I'm Tracy Leak, and we've got the Spring Fundraiser Kickstart going on right now. In fact, this is the final day to just join what God is doing through UCB Radio. 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
2: This is We the Kingdom. And y'all, the story behind our song Rescue Me started 10 years ago when I was in high school. And, you know, we kind of forgotten about it when I brought it to the band. It took a while to kind of generate traction and excitement. But man, I think that's so important because it reminds me when we call on God from a desperate spot, we don't always hear the sirens of the fire trucks leaving the station. But that does not mean He is readily on the way to save you right now. So Amen. Y'all enjoy this. This is Rescue Me.

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1: I think that we think it's going to be so hard to delay this. 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
1: I've raised an addict, you know, a screen addict, and I've raised three kids that aren't. And I'm telling you, the pathway, you've got two pathways. You've got two choices. Yeah. You either go with the culture on this issue, or you take a different path. And the different path is so much easier. It does help. I would encourage you to get some education around this, which is why I've taken all this brain science and I put it in real simple terms so you can understand it. You can explain it to your wife, you can explain it to your husband, to your grandparents, right? To the grandparents, stop buying phones for my kids, right? And then you can explain it to your kids.
3: Yeah.
1: And you know, you're a coach. So you're at a team meeting and you're just telling your team, guys, look, this is the diagram of what we just learned. And in order to hit the home run, we're going to do this instead.
2: Hear more at familyminute.org.
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3: I lead worship at my church and got to meet with a younger girl who's just really interested in worship leading, but mostly just really interested in Jesus and wants to grow in her faith. And it just was like, man, what an honor for me to get to. I do not have it all together, girl, but I'm here for you. I want to be here for you because this is how the body of Christ works. It's so important. It's not our words. It's not our gifts that we bring to the table. It's us coming to him with whatever he's entrusted to us and just saying, okay, God, all I am is yours and willing, surrendered and available.
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0: Quinn Thronis, Take Me to the Start on Positive Uplifting UCB Radio. I'm Tracy Leak. 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
2: Huh, I guess you're right. 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
3: 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And of course, with love.
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0: 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That's Maverick City Music. And today is it, the final hours for the spring fundraiser kickstart. Before things get going tomorrow morning with Frank, you have a chance right now to really make a difference. And I love when you tell your story. We heard from Donna. She said the music every single day and the DJs just are so loving, and she said thanks for all you do. We are all a big family, and that's how we see it. 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
1: 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That's who I praise. And I was just watching his social media, and there was this big country music festival that just happened in Nashville. Well, Brandon Lake was a big part of it, because on Sunday, yesterday, he led worship. And they said, I mean, pictures even, it was wall to wall. Bunch of people just wanting to hear the message. And nobody, boy, I tell you, can give it quite like Brandon Lake.
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4: 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But inwardly, we're feeling far from him. And so I think some of the questions in particular circle around that. We want to do the right thing.
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0: 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Hello, I'm Sarah Masters. Here's what your family and friends may be talking about. If you stayed up for that Stanley Cup final game last night, you went on a wild ride. The Vegas Golden Knights are up 2-1 in the series after a 5-4 double overtime win over the Carolina Hurricanes in a game that swung in every direction. Vegas built a 4-goal lead. Carolina came all the way back, and it finally ended on a deflected shot in overtime. Mitch Marner had a huge night with 4 points, including the fastest hat trick ever in a Stanley Cup final. Now the series heads back to Las Vegas for Game 4 after a game that honestly felt like it had 3 games packed into one. Here's a quiet trend that's giving people a break from all the screen time. Around the world, people are gathering for silent reading meetups. You show up, you settle in, and read together in a quiet community before chatting afterward. Experts say reading for pleasure can lower stress, improve sleep, sharpen focus, and even support long-term brain health. In a world full of constant scrolling and noise, the idea is simple. Just slow down, pick up something you're curious about, and let reading become a small daily reset.
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0: 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I'm Tracy Leak, and you know a countdown is on for our teachers. 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
3: 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But what does God say? 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

0: accumulating, buying and selling, managing wealth so you can get more, so you can have an enjoyable life now. 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Financial discipleship, it's not about the money, it's about following Jesus. 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
2: 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And what I would really like to invite you to do, Allison, is drop the brave act and actually pick up authentic bravery, which for me meant learning how to be the Allison that God created and not the Allison that imitated.
1: Don't assume a character role for your life. Instead, be yourself and live authentically for God as the person He created you to be. 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
3: Canada's housing shortage goes hand in hand with its labor shortage. Though many factors contribute to the housing crisis, a lack of labor is one of the main issues. Without enough skilled workers, housing projects face delays, increased costs, and reduced overall output, exacerbating an already strained market. According to Build Force Canada, the industry could face a recruiting gap of more than 85,000 workers by 2033. A combination of an aging workforce, declining interest in skilled trades among younger generations, and immigration bottlenecks has contributed to this shortage. Driving through a lovely Welsh valley, we came upon a flock of sheep and a shepherd with his corgi caring for the sheep, rounding them up to get them to the best pasture. Even from a distance, we could tell that shepherd genuinely cared for his flock. There is a reason we use these same terms for a loving, caring pastor who takes the call of God to care for the people of the church. We even refer to them as the flock seriously. It is obvious that the Apostle Paul sets for us a great example of his concern for those God has put in his care. In 1 Thessalonians 3:5, he writes, "For this reason, when I could stand it no longer, I sent to find out about your faith. I was afraid that in some way the tempter had tempted you and that our labors might have been in vain." If God has called you to give spiritual care for someone or a group of believers, shepherd them with love and compassion, protecting them and guiding them as they stay close to the great shepherd, Jesus. I'm Bob Beasley, and these have been Words from the Heart.
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1: That's Chandler Moore on Positive Uplifting UCB Radio. I'm Tracy Leak, and this is it. Final hours for the spring fundraiser kickstart. And we've heard from so many friends, and I can't wait for the next few days to be able to share a lot more of these stories. But Lisa in Fort Mac, she wanted to let us know that she's in her car a lot with her 8-year-old daughter, and she always asks for the station with the music that talks about Jesus. And she, Lisa said she's just glad that there's music for her daughter to hear when she's singing around the house. It's going through her heart and through her mind. And we're so thankful for you to make that happen. So during the kickstart today, this is it. 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
2: Hi, I'm Steve Douglas from Making Your Life Count. And Robert Morgan shares how carving out time with the Lord each day helps him find joy in his journey.
3: Jesus said, when you pray, close your door and talk to your Father who is in secret. And when we come to know Christ, we meet him at the cross. When we get to know him better, it is by meeting with him in the closet. And the Lord speaks to us through his word, and we speak to him in prayer. And it's really a daily meeting for the cultivating of a relationship.
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2: When I'm feeling my feet are tired from running so hard for miles, you are the air I really need. When life is a roller coaster and life starts

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Hi, I'm Sarah Masters. Here's what your family and friends may be talking about. If you're in parts of Toronto or Vancouver during the FIFA World Cup, your mail might take a little longer than usual to arrive. Canada Post says road closures, large crowds, and event traffic around stadiums and fan festival areas could cause minor delays, delivery delays on some match days between June 11th and July 19th. Any mail that can't be delivered will be held securely

0: and then sent out on the next business day. But it is a reminder that when one of the world's biggest soccer tournaments comes to town, it's not just the fans who have to adjust their schedules. Canada officially welcomed a new Governor General today as Louise Arbour was sworn into the role in Ottawa. In her first address, Arbour spoke about the importance of respecting our differences, listening to one another, and working together to build a strong future. The former Supreme Court Justice also encouraged Canadians to think carefully about the rapid growth of artificial intelligence and the importance of protecting truth, trust, and strong institutions. Arbour takes over from Mary Simon and begins a role that includes representing Canada at home and abroad while serving as the King's representative in the country.
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0: Stephen McWhorter, Come Jesus Come on Positive Uplifting UCB Radio. I'm Tracy Leak, and you know, when you're kind of going on a vacation or just a little bit of ways from home and you're packing, some people love it. They're like, yep, I'm doing this. I got this for this day, this for that day. I got no clue. So packing for me is, in my mind, it's so overwhelming. And you see my husband, I mean, he can put everything in a backpack and go for 10 days. For me, it's like a little trip and I've got two suitcases and I don't wear half of it.
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1: 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I'm Tracy Leak. 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
4: So my name is Janita Naylor, and I'm the HopeBox Canada National Coordinator. So HopeBox Canada is a pregnancy and infant loss resource that we provide at no cost to families who've experienced pregnancy and infant loss. We create HopeBoxes, which are just like a grief support box that has all kinds of items in it, like a pack of Kleenex or a little candle. But then we also include some literature that has to do with pregnancy loss, and we also include a Bible. And we have volunteers who highlight passages of scripture that have to do with hope. You know, fairly recently going to the long-term care facility, meeting with this lady who had literally carried this heartbreak with her entire life. You know, she had one photo of her daughter that had been taken. You could see that hurt and the pain that she was holding and carrying for so long. And so we were able to get a box to them. And now as she kind of faces the end of her life, kind of reconciling that in her own heart and mind. So if you're interested or you want to learn more, go to our website, hopeboxcanada.ca.
5: I told my wife that the length of a minute depends on which side of the bathroom door you're on.
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7: Few things make me laugh more than hearing a child laugh, with the possible exception of something a child says. So today, we'll feature a little of each. Some laughs from my grandkids and the uncensored words of children. Fyodor Dostoevsky said, "The soul is healed by being with children." Recently, I asked friends about something comical their child or grandchild had said. Here are their responses. Sandra remembered the day her granddaughter asked her mommy where babies come from.

0: come from. Mommy was trying to figure out the best way to explain it, but took too long, so her daughter said, "You don't know either, do you?" Coming home from church one day, Sandra's husband gave their 4-year-old son, Paul, the keys to their new house to see if Paul could find the door. He tried and tried and finally said, "Boy, they sure don't make houses like they used to." Jim told me of his very young sister and her love for corn on the cob. Her dad was thanking God for the food, and as he said amen, she said very loudly, "Amen, Diane, like a corn." We have laughed about that one for 50-plus years, says Jim. When my cousin Glenna's son Matthew was little, he was in a hurry to get going somewhere. While his mom was still getting ready, impatiently he asked, "What are you doing, Mom?" Glenna replied, "Making myself beautiful." "Ah," he said, "that'll take too long." Dave, an old high school friend of mine, was helping his 4-year-old grandson learn to skate and play hockey. "I had been playing a bit of hockey myself with men who were generally more talented than myself," says Dave. "As I was on the ice one day with my grandson, he was playing goalie, and I was taking shots on him. He was stopping most of my shots, but then one managed to slip into the net. My thoughtful little grandson said, 'Grandpa, I let you get that goal because when I watch you play in real hockey, you don't get any goals.'" Beth was teaching Sunday school on the topic of the tongue. She asked, "What is one of the smallest muscles in the body?" Josh, age 7, quickly raised his hand and said, "The brain." When Aaron's sister was small, she said that she may or may not have kids. "Look at Granny and Granddad," she said. "They're great, and they never had any kids." Pam has 9 children. She says that walking into a restaurant causes heads to turn, and they'd be watched the whole time. "Once we were traveling with our 6 youngest, ages 2 to 16, she says, when we stopped at a small restaurant to eat. The waitress pushed 2 tables together in the center of the room to accommodate us, so we felt very much on display. She gushed over our big family. 'Are these all your children?' 'No,' I replied. 'I have 3 more at home.' 9 children?" she exclaimed. "Wow, I can't handle the 2 I have. You must be a super mom. I bow to you." Instantly, my 4-year-old stood up on her chair, put her hands on her hips, and loudly proclaimed, "Lady, you don't bow to anyone but Jesus." Well, sometimes the grace of God appears wonderfully in young children. That little girl's words make me think of David's words in Psalm 8:2. "You have taught children and infants to tell of your strength." What joy children can bring us. I'll leave the final words for our grandson, Seth.
1: "Seek first the kingdom of God and his will."

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0: 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Hello, I'm Sarah Masters. Here's what your family and friends may be talking about. If you've ever asked Siri a question and felt like it didn't quite keep up, Apple's hoping that's about to change. The company's unveiled a major upgrade to its voice assistant, bringing in more advanced AI so Siri can understand what's on your screen, pull in personal context, and respond in a more natural, chat-like way. That could mean things like asking about a photo you're viewing, getting help across different apps, or even pointing your camera at something, like a restaurant bill, and getting help figuring it out. Apple says the updated Siri will work more smoothly across iPhones, iPads, and Macs, and it's part of a bigger push to catch up in the fast-moving world of AI tools like ChatGPT and Google's Gemini. The rollout still comes with some catching up to do, but with billions of Apple devices already in use worldwide, the company is betting this upgrade could put Siri back in the conversation. A familiar freezer favorite's making its way back to Canadian store shelves. Loblaw says it's reintroducing frozen juice from concentrate under its no-name label after the last major supplier left the market earlier this year. Flavors like lemonade, limeade, grape punch, and berry punch are expected to roll out by the end of June. The return comes after frozen juice quietly disappeared when Coca-Cola ended its Minute Maid line, leaving a gap in grocery freezers. While it's not currently being made in Canada, strong demand has pushed retailers to find new suppliers, bringing that old-school, just-add-water juice back into reach for shoppers.
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1: Hello and greetings to you. My name is Brant. Producer Sherry is here too. Thank you for listening. We know if you're new to the show, we have a lot of people that listen at first. They're like, what in the world? I don't like this. These people, I don't want to be a part of this. But if they stick around, a lot of times we hear from them, hey, I didn't like you at first, but now I do.
0: We become friends.
1: Yeah. And that's a wonderful thing.

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1: You know what? It's good to be smart. It's good to have intelligence. There's a lot of discussion about intelligence, artificial intelligence, intelligence. It's good to be smart. There's a lot of smart people.
0: True.
1: Not so many people who are courageous or humble or curious.
0: Curious is wonderful.
1: Yeah. Or who seek wisdom, ask God for wisdom.
0: Mm-hmm.
1: Now we're talking.
0: Wisdom makes you curious.
1: Yeah. So don't be fooled by the whole, like, people just so attached to this smart. It's like, well, yeah, okay. But the other stuff is really what's in demand.
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0: I highly recommend finding out more about it yourself. 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Cure International Children's Hospitals are all about healing the sick and proclaiming the kingdom of God. And it's worth checking out and getting involved or just marveling at what the Lord is doing. You can do it right now. Just go to cure.org. 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

0: work assignment, tons of things that were due the next day, probably had known about it for a month, hadn't started it yet. I wanted to say, how long have you known about that homework assignment? But instead I just said, you know what? He's before all things and him all things hold together. Let's just get started. Knowing I was talking about Colossians, but I didn't say that to her. But that truth, that spiritual peace entered into the conversation and we got started instead of fighting. And I think that's what that looks like. I just get to be an image bearer. I don't have to shame her about not doing her homework. I just am an image bearer. So do it. Bear his image.
1: What a wonderful reminder. Yes, you are God's image bearer. And you can bring hope and light to a hectic world, including to your own children's lives.
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1: You ever go to a concert and wonder, man, what if the guitarist went down? Could I step in?
0: I honestly never have. Never, no. Okay. I'm guessing you have.
1: I have.
0: Okay.
1: But this actually happened at a performance, an orchestra performance in Australia last weekend.
0: Okay. Who went down?
1: The keyboardist went down. So the conductor asked the audience, is anyone an amazing sight reader?
0: Mm-hmm.
1: And this younger guy's like, I'll try it. And he nailed it.
0: He did it.
1: Yeah. Okay. People went wild. But I have thought that.
0: Right.
1: Watching Chris Tom, I'm like, what if Chris Tom was like, I have a cough. I need to, is there anyone?
0: I think I could, Chris.
1: I think there'd be 1,500 dudes.
0: Really?
1: Be like,
0: yeah, actually.
1: I also play acoustic guitar, Chris. I think I could do it.
2: Sometimes I feel like I just keep pretending.

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1: Here's a gentle reminder for you if you are someone who is an older person and you're listening to this. I saw this and man, right. Said your parents being addicted to reels and short form content is a disheartening thing to witness. So here's somebody who's writing about their parents. It's terrible to see their personality going through atrophy. Reading more here. It's my biggest reason to hate big tech. They managed to make a demographic consisting of people who are fully mature, not impressionable, arguably were tech averse a decade ago, completely hooked on content of rage and misinformation. That is true.
2: Yes.
1: I can see this happening in real time. It's people 20 years older than me. People are going to need wisdom. They're going to need people who aren't anxious, who aren't addicted to this stuff, that can offer real humanity. If you're somebody who's an older person, please consider that. Before you just you check out and you go all news all the time. Like, man, we needed you.
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4: 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And Gabe Vasquez says when he unexpectedly came face to face with cancer, God was there.
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1: So, question, is this rude? I don't think it's rude, okay? But, okay. Some people might think it is. I don't think it is. When you end the conversation, at least briefly in the when someone just starts scrolling through their phone.
0: I wouldn't say it's rude because I feel like they already have.
1: Like, yeah, that's what I feel like.
0: Yeah,
1: too.
0: Yeah, they've already.
1: Wait a second.
0: Yeah.
1: I guess I didn't.
0: I couldn't capture your attention enough.
1: Are you not entertained?
0: What more can I do? Just start tap dancing. No, like
1: it's really true. Yeah. And sometimes that gets their attention.
0: Yes.
1: Like, oh, and it could take a few seconds for they realize, oh, he's not talking. Like, well, I'll just wait till you come back.
0: Sure.
1: Because maybe you're just doing it because it's your muscle memory.
0: Right.
1: Pick up your phone, you start scrolling. But yeah, I don't think that's actually rude to just wait and be like, hey, well, I guess you moved on.

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